0: a bananas fish too early again.
1: That's it, I'm leaving.
2: That's in the can, Pete. It's in the can. It's in the can.
3: It's a wrap.
0: Shut up, Kim.

0: to tell me where Richie Campbell's really from. Because there's no way a white Portuguese brother is making songs like this, man.
1: Ah! I have a